0: Man, this thing is groovy. This is funky and groovy. Let's go. Today, years old that I knew about this Marvin Gaye song, Sanctified Lady. Why is that bass player going off like this, though? Sanctified Lady from Marvin Gaye's Dream of a Lifetime, Today Years Old. And that's a KG discovery. More Love and R&B coming up.
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0: It's Love & R&B with KG Smooth. Wine time at 844-258-8RNB. Your partner says, I need a date of myself. Do you respect it or feel rejected? 844-258-8RNB. Brittany and Charlotte, you respect it or feel rejected?
1: I feel rejected.
0: Why?
1: Because I feel like that's probably a sign that he either getting tired of you or tired of me, and he want to just get away and, you know, get some air. Maybe I'm just, you know, probably getting on his nerves or something. That's probably why he want to go ahead and go get some time to himself. I mean, why? Another reason why men want to go get time by themselves is they, you know, oh yeah, she getting on my nerves. I need a break. And that would be the same with me. Like, if I was like, babe, I need a break, that means, yeah, clearly, yeah, you getting on my nerves. So, yeah, it's time for me to move around for a little bit and then come back, too. If, you know, if you get what I'm saying.
0: So again, do you respect it or do you feel rejected? I don't know what your answer is.
1: It's like I respect it, but then again, I mean, it's disrespected too. So I don't know. It's like I'm stuck in the middle.
0: Thank you so much for your answer.
1: You're welcome.
0: Bye-bye. 844-258-8RNB. 844-258-8762. It's Wine Time with KG. You can leave me a voicemail message on the Love Lines. I'll play it back for Wine Time after the fact. More Wine Time coming up on Love and R&B.
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0: It's Love and R&B with KG Smooth. Let's dig into KG's craze. I got two of them for you tonight. On this day, August 13th, 1985, Whitney Houston released her single, Saving All My Love For You, from her self-titled debut album.
1: So I'm saving all my love for you.
0: This song became Whitney Houston's first number one single on the Billboard Hot 100s and won her a Grammy Award for Best Female Pop Vocal Performance in 1986. The next single was the second single from her sophomore studio album, One in a Million, that was released exactly 30 years ago on this day by baby girl Aaliyah. One in a Million from Aaliyah, released on this day. You know, I had my first car when I bought the stereo and hooked up the speakers and everything. This song was the song that I tested to make sure that the bass knocked. And that's me digging into KG's crates. Coming back, sharing your love story. This is Love and R&B.
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0: It's Love and R&B with KG Smooth with tonight's advice. A tweet that I saw from Dre YT. He said, "Kiss me after the disagreement. Not to avoid the conversation, but to remind us that we are not enemies. Let love stay in the room while pride is being asked to leave." And that is tonight's advice. Next, we'll step inside the Zen Den for the Eye of the Storm Midnight Meditation on Love and R&B.
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0: Because, listen, here's what I want you guys to do. I want you guys to join me, Tanisha Nicole, and Albert Somebody Trippin'. Yes, 3 to 7 in the afternoons, okay? Right here on your favorite station. That's Vic Jagger doing her thing right there. Girl, you ready to get back to work? All right, it's okay. No, on the radio. Not, you know I don't do that stuff anymore, girl. 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
7: 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I'm a 23-year-old, three-time leukemia survivor. 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
1: 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We're back, and we're proud. 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

0: 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Janai Thorne is going to be joining us, and Jeff Johnson got three things you need to know.
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0: From the deadly Tennessees and all of Southeast, this is the Russ Parr Show. I happen to be Russ Parr, changing my voice to sound like I know how to do voices. That's Tanisha Nicole.
1: Yes, I'm Tanisha Nicole.
0: Oh, okay, so you have to be the voice of reason.
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0: And there's Albert over there.
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0: 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Alongside Tanisha Nicole and Albert Somebody Trippin'. 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

0: 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Janai Thorne is going to be joining us, and Jeff Johnson got three things you need to know.
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8: J.C. Walker, founder of the Crew of Pyros Foundation or Crew of Pyros Carnival Club. The connection is that we see what people need and, you know, coming from a place of, I would say, humble means, you know, being raised. My mother was an educator. You know, I was raised around educators and it was about education, you know, giving back, you know, that Southern hospitality. So seeing people in need, just simply seeing them in a need. Sometimes people just need a hug or someone to speak with, you know, talk to or whatever. But being able to give back, man, that's the major thing. You know, from our community service, helping other organizations here, partnering with them, like some, giving back our prom dress, give back, you know, tuxedos for young men.
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9: 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I'm John Morgan.

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7: 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That's Vic Jagger doing her thing right there. 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

0: Bro, I'm just real disappointed. I was hungry this morning. I take three episodes of Ricky Smiley on the spot. They shout out to Master P, Toya. Oh my God, Toya, that interview was so much fun. And Clarissa Shields came yesterday. She's gonna be fighting Saturday. I really enjoyed that interview. You sitting there with a Olympic gold medalist, champion. Yeah. Those interviews was fun. And funny, so I went to bed early. I didn't really get to eat last night. I was hungry this morning. And all I wanted was bacon, egg, and cheese on toast from the little place. What's the place down the street?
1: Joe's.
0: Yeah, went down to. And so I had to do a commercial or something. And Gary had an extra 15 minutes. I said, Gary, can you go to Joe's? Give me a bacon, egg, and cheese on toast. So he snatched and went all day walking fast like he do in the drip videos. Came back. Gary walked so damn fast. Gary came back. That sandwich was still hot. I'm talking about when I opened up, steam was coming off of it. But you brought it back on a croissant. I said toast. It's a difference between.
2: You're putting the emphasis on toast right now. I don't remember hearing toast. I heard croissant.
3: Gary, everybody heard toast.
0: I said bacon, egg, and cheese on toast.
4: He liked the croissants.
3: Them croissants be good, though, Rick.
2: Don't be telling him.
0: Yeah, but the croissants going to get soggy when they wrap it up in the paper.
2: Yeah, but
0: the toast gonna hold a little longer.
2: It didn't get soggy, though. So, and my thing is this, I bought the sandwich. So
0: okay, but that's what you said instead of saying, okay, my bad.
2: Oh, I didn't know, though.
0: You tried to justify
2: it. I mean, because I thought I heard croissant. But Brad is telling the truth. I do like croissant, so maybe in my mind I was thinking about a croissant.
0: Well, can you get in my mind the next time you go get us something to eat and get the right stuff?
3: So if that was a DoorDash order, you'd be rolled up right now.
2: Right. Really? Well, it was not one. But anyway, I'm not going to apologize, damn it.
0: Why?
2: Because I ain't done nothing wrong.
0: Y'all don't think I deserve an apology?
3: But you did take the order wrong, Gary.
1: He was thinking about his own stomach, but he was too cheap to buy his own croissant. So he bought Ricky what he wanted.
0: Why you to buy you one?
2: I'm not paying no $8 for that damn sandwich. $8? Hell, I'm like, oh, no, honey. I'm going to just get him one. I'm
0: you can pay $16 for two sandwiches.
2: Yeah, I'm not paying that.
0: Why?
2: Because I just think that's ridiculous.
0: Why would you park? And then he be doing stuff like he'll park, like, if the park, like, what is it?
1: He will walk 6 blocks to park at the station and walk to an event 6 blocks away, so he does not have to pay $10 to get into the Apparel Mart in the rain.
0: Is that worth it?
2: Yes, it's worth it.
0: Why?
2: Let me tell you something, because to me, some things just don't make sense. Right. And paying stuff like that doesn't make sense.
0: But does walking 10 blocks, getting an opportunity to get robbed with all that jewelry on, does that make sense?
2: Well, guess what? I just have to pray on it. Because I'm not going to pay no $10 or whatever to park.
0: But you'd rather walk
2: it's exercise. Don't y'all be counting y'all fits? What y'all call that stuff y'all be counting?
3: Counting your steps.
1: But you pay $600 for a pair of glasses.
2: Baby, I could pay $1,000 for them. These glasses could make me see you clear. Oh. So no, honey, I'm not going to see you.
0: You're just going to be cheap.
2: That's right, honey. I was just being cheap,
0: and
2: honey.
0: Then all the drip, you paid that money for all those clothes, but you didn't want to buy yourself. What have you ate this morning?
2: Believe it or not, I haven't eaten.
0: Are you hungry?
2: Well, yeah, I'm hungry.
0: But why do you buy yourself a sandwich?
2: Because I'm not, Ricky, I just couldn't do it. Gary, I did it yesterday. $8. Good, Brad, when I paid $8 for that sandwich yesterday, I said, oh, hell no. This ain't happening no more.
0: What kind of sandwich was it?
2: A bacon, egg, and cheese with mayonnaise on a croissant.
3: Yep.
0: See, and you paid $8 for it?
2: Yes, Gary, I can't do it.
0: Gary, I would have gave you a $10.
2: Well, you was fumbling here, and I got your water, so I went ahead and paid for it out of my money. So
0: okay, so
4: well, you shouldn't be hungry.
0: I didn't pay you back.
2: No, you could go ahead. It's free. This is free, so I'm going to let you have that.
0: Okay,
2: you ain't got to pay me back.
0: Would you like for me to buy you a sandwich? Are you hungry?
2: Well, I'm not going to say I'm hungry because I am, but I don't want to do it because it's going to make me cry. So, no.
0: You need to have something taking medicine.
4: What you want to cry for?
2: Because it's just emotional.
3: It's a damn sandwich.
2: I don't care. Leave me alone.
3: Nothing emotional about no damn croissant.
4: Ask you a question.
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0: And hey, we're allowing you to wear the same clothes you had on the cruise last year because I got them same outfits. Ain't nothing wrong with them. I will be wearing them again.
2: Short sets.
0: I will be wearing them again.
2: Yes.
0: I will be wearing them again.
2: We'll get it again.
0: I'm your host, man, and we're going to be, the morning show is going to be there broadcasting live. Woo! Listen, we got beach barbecues.
2: Woo!
0: Parties.
2: Yes.
0: A lot of parties. A lot of performances.
2: Yes.
0: Come on, Brett.
2: Absolutely. Yeah, Ricky, you know I'm going to have to grace that stage and perform me a little something a little bit. We got T.I., we got Rick Ross, Keith Sweat, and just added Wyclef Jean, y'all. Oh, my God, that's getting ready to be crazy. We also going to line dance with Cupid, and if it's love and R&B that you need to get to, we got that, too. We got Eric Benet, we got Tone Stiff, Dave Hollister, Q Parker, and we got some gospel for you. We got a little go-go, and we got some old-school funk.
3: All right, and yes, ma'am, baby, and I'm going to be hosting y'all my tea parties again this year. Yes, and everybody's gonna get a cup of tea, honey, this year. Even you, Brad. Last year we had so much fun, y'all, at the tea parties. And Brad,
2: what?
3: Now they say you and Judy gonna be doing something together on the boat.
2: Yeah, you know, we hosted a little fireside chat, you know what I'm saying? We're gonna talk about our book and the things that we go through in our relationship, and hopefully other people can relate and it helps somebody. You know, we bringing some Kaleidoscope products with us too. We're gonna do giveaways. It's gonna be so much fun.
4: 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You know what I'm saying? 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It's going down.
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16: 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Maryland crash, southbound 95 in Beltsville at Powder Mill Road. The left lane blocked, lining up from the ICC. There's a crash on eastbound Route 50 before you get to Route 197, not far from Freeway Airport. Should be moving onto the shoulder. Accident in the interchange at 450 in the Beltway, impacting traffic each way. And there's a crash reported now northbound on the BW Parkway, just north of 410. Outer loop slowing, New Hampshire Avenue to Georgia Avenue. Inner loop delays, 210 to the Wilson Bridge. DC 295 South slows Burroughs to Pennsylvania Avenue. Freeway's been slow each way between the 14th Street Bridge and the 3rd Street Tunnel. Virginia 95, northbound delays in Woodbridge are brief, but southbound lines up Lorton across the Occoquan and in stretches south of Dale City toward Quantico. When you get into an accident, call 911 first, then call Attorney Big Al. 1-800-HURT-123. That's 1-800-HURT-123. 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

0: 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Janelle Thorne is going to be joining us, and Jeff Johnson got three things you need to know.
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8: 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Hey, what's up, y'all? 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
8: 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Sediment. 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
27: 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Coming up next, Gary, what you talking about?
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16: 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Southbound 95, busy on Fridays in the summertime especially, and now with a couple of crashes. Southbound 95 between Dale City and Dumfries moved onto the shoulder, but now there's a crash in the roadway southbound at the Prince William Parkway. The delays begin in Lorton. Inner loop of the Beltway, no delays to the Wilson Bridge now. The outer loop of the Beltway is slowing in New Carrollton and Greenbelt, New Hampshire Avenue to Georgia Avenue. They cleared a crash on the BW Parkway northbound near Riverdale, cleared the crash on Route 450 at the Beltway. Southbound DC 295 slows Burroughs to East Capitol, northbound delays Pennsylvania Avenue. The freeway is slow each way between the 3rd Street Tunnel and the 14th Street Bridge. Inbound Suitland Parkway jamming up after Stanton Road towards South Capitol. When you get into an accident, call 911 first. Then call Attorney Big Al, 1-800-HURT-123. That's 1-800-HURT-123. 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

0: greatest moments of all time. You sang it. Because that movie was such a hit. That movie was like iconic as hell.
1: Right. And I never really tell people the backstory on that song or why. Because some people ask me, man, why are you singing that? You're going to tell me no again. Yeah. At the wedding where people are supposed to be getting married. How you
2: saying yes.
1: You're supposed to be saying yes.
2: We didn't care.
0: We didn't care. We thought it was perfect, man. Now I'm going to go home. I'm going to go watch it. So listen, man, we're going to be taking over the Virgin Voyage Resilient Lady October the 26th through November the 1st. It's going to be a party like no other with all of your favorite celebrity friends and amazing performances by T.I., Keith Sweat, Cupid, Rick Ross, Jacqueline Carr, Pastor Mike Jr., Karen White, EU, Fat Daddy, Q Parker, Eric Benet, Dave Hollister, plus Cedric the Entertainer and Anthony Anderson, and so many more. 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
0: You're going to have to come on Sunday and do a little bit of that pass me now, because you know we got church ship, too.
3: I'll be there.
0: You got to come do a little bit of
3: I'll make
0: that.
3: It happen.
0: A little bit of that pass me now, boy. That thing, boy.
2: That thing was right, what?
0: Ooh, boy.
2: Ooh, them notes.
0: Yes, sir. Mm-hmm. All right, y'all. Keith Sweat, Cupid in the building, y'all.
4: 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Thank you very much.
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It's your boy DJ Face. 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Good morning, DMV. Oh, man, we're going to have a good time today. Even though it's a little bit gloomy outside, we're still going to have some fun and play some good music. All right, we're going to get you through your Friday. This is Stilo 702 featuring Missy Elliott. Let's go.

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It's your boy DJ Face FaceTime on your radio in for Vic Jagger. And man, it is Friday, y'all. It is Friday. The weekend is here. We're going to have a good time today. Like I said earlier, it doesn't matter that it's gloomy outside and cloudy, but it's still 80 degrees outside. So it's kind of warm. And we will expect some showers moving in later on this afternoon. Listen, I'm no weather person, but I'm just reading what the weather says. So if it doesn't happen, don't yell at me. But it says we're supposed to get some rain later on this afternoon. So be prepared for that. I got my man DJ Dirty Rico in the building with us for this Friday happy hour mix. Y'all know how the Friday edition goes, right? Like, you know, we do the mix at 12.

0: Asia. I'll be giving those tickets away sometime in the 11 o'clock hour. I'll keep you posted. You just got to listen, all right? Coming up after the break, when I get back, I got some more joints. Give me about 6 minutes. I got some Stevie Wonder, some Brandy, Trey Songz. It's all on the way. It's the People Station, Magic 102.3.
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2: This is Tammy from Southwest. How y'all doing? I'm glad you're back, Russ. I ain't seen you since I came to your birthday party.
3: Oh, wow.
4: Oh, thank you, girl.
3: Oh, yeah. I felt.
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4: Here's your question. 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
2: White. Off-white.
4: Oh, my God. 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
4: Yeah, more specific. 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
4: 202-432-1023. 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

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And this is one of my favorite Destiny's Child records right here.

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Two legendary labels, one historic tour is going.

0: arena. 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I mean, Cash Money and No Limit and Boosie. 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But go there and get your tickets to the Cash Money No Limit Tour. Man, that's going to be a once-in-a-lifetime thing, I'm telling you. Coming up after the break, give me a few minutes. I got to pay the bills real quick. I got some Coffee Brown. Who else we got? We got some SWV and Wu-Tang, some Pharrell. And like I said, coming up in the 11 o'clock hour, I got those tickets to the 50th anniversary of Go-Go. So stay tuned for that. Meet me back here in about 6 minutes. 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

And Johnny Kemp said he's ready to get going. He said, look, I got this money burning a hole in my pocket. I just got paid. What you trying to do? I know how you feel, Johnny. When you got some money in your pocket, things feel just a little bit better. I wish I had some. Anyway, listen up, y'all. If you got some money in your pocket and you don't know what to do with it, I've got an option for you right here. 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I'm here to let you know.

0: back from commercial break, because I'm going to be looking to somebody to give away these tickets to. All right, so give me 6 minutes to pay the bills, and I'll be back. It's Magic 102.3. 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

Stevie Wonder, That Girl, was number one for 9 weeks back. Oh, man, I missed the date. Forget, but that's crazy. Anyway, I said if you're trying to win these 50th anniversary of Go-Go Celebration tickets featuring Big

0: 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It's your boy DJ Face. FaceTime on your radio, filling in for Mick Jagger. And I got a pair of tickets burning a hole in my pocket that I got to give away right now. So let me go to the phone lines. It's Magic. Who am I talking to?
1: I'm Gabrielle King.
0: Gabrielle King?
1: Am I calling number 10? Am I calling number 10?
0: Listen, you are so excited and shot out of a cannon. I'm not even going to waste your time. You are calling number 10. I got you.
1: Oh, thank you. Thank you. Thank you. Thank you.
0: You are very welcome. You got a pair of tickets to the 50th anniversary of Go-Go Celebration featuring Big Tony and Trouble Funk. And it's all going down September 3rd at 9:30 Club. And it's hosted by our very own Radio Love Asia. I'm taking you're a Go-Go fan and a Trouble Funk fan.
1: Yes, I am. Yes, I am.
0: All right. That's what I'm talking about. Tell the people out there at the station that just hooked you up.
1: 102.3. Yes, yes, yes.
0: And there you go. Congratulations again. Listen up. After the break, I got some more jams to run. Some Maxwell, some Janet Jackson, and some Childish Gambino. And we are getting closer to the 12 o'clock hour because y'all know what that means. The Happy Hour Mix is on the way with my man DJ Dirty Rico stepping into the building. So y'all keep it right here. Keep it locked to the People Station. Magic 102.3.
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0: 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It's your boy DJ Face FaceTime on your radio in for Vic Jagger. And the man, the myth, the legend has stepped into the building.
1: Who are you talking about?
0: I'm talking about you, big bro. Yo. It's your birthday, too. Oh, hey, man. Listen, man, hold on a second. Happy birthday, DJ Dirty Rico. Happy birthday, bro, man.
1: Thank you, bro. Appreciate you, man.
0: Good to have you in here on your birthday, hey, man. Look man. At you working, man.
1: I would have it no other way. And a lot of people say, yo, so you working on your birthday? I work on my birthday all the time.
0: Every year. That's why I just asked. We're going to get into that later because I don't want to, you know, run down your whole schedule. But the man works like crazy all the time. But I feel like he just added more gigs for his birthday weekend. It's crazy. Wait till we share the schedule with y'all. I'm telling you. Man is nuts. And where you get the energy from, bro? But
1: hey, man, it's called the people.
0: That's right. You're right.
1: It's called the people, bro.
0: I know exactly what you mean.
1: You know what I'm saying? Yep. That's it, man. Yep. And I owe that to everybody in the entire DMV, my entire family, the entire Noisemaker Nation, everybody that come to this club, that party, this club, and show number love. So it's the people, bro.
0: Yeah, you know what, man? I'm going to continue that love, bro, because I tell you all the time, and I've told you many times, not just on your birthday, what you mean to me, what you've done for me in this radio business, you know, the ropes that you've shown me when I first came on, man, and you've been a big brother. We're close in age, but you've been a big brother like no other when it comes to this music business, man, and everything that we do in here. So I'm appreciative of you. You deserve all the flowers you get, and I'm here to tell the people that I don't care what kind of team you got. I don't care what you call your supporters. There is nothing like Noisemaker Nation, man. They show up and show out.
1: I'm telling you.
0: And deservedly so, bro.
1: Yes, sir, man. Yeah. And I appreciate it to the fullest. I'm telling you.
0: That's what's up, man. So we're going to show them exactly why, you know, that everybody loves you so much, man. Because we're going to come back with the mix after this commercial break. Y'all stay tuned. My man DJ Dirty Rico is going to get set and get ready for the happy hour mix. Y'all got to clock out. Do whatever you got to do. Tell your boss you got to turn it, you know, turn the radio up and do everything to get ready for this.
1: Yeah, because the noise is going to get a little louder. So tell your boss they might as well just go ahead and get warmed up, too.
0: That's right. And you got to play your own birthday jams, bro.
1: Okay.
0: I ain't got nothing in the system
1: don't
0: to help you out.
1: Don't worry about it. I got you.
0: All right, give us 6 minutes. We'll be right back. It's the People Station Magic 102.3.
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Rico is cranking already for his birthday celebration. We getting you through this Friday, heading on into the weekend, bringing the good vibes, bringing the good times.

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on your head.

0: When I'm telling you, that's how you start a Friday mix. That's how you start a Friday happy hour on Magic 102.3, because this is the people's station. And the man said it earlier, he does it for the people.
1: Yeah.
0: DJ Dirty Rico, man, that's how you start a party, bro.
1: Hey, man, it's my birthday for a reason, bro.
0: I'm in here trying to do some work at the same time. I'm jamming along in my seat. And you can't help it but crank with you. You know what I mean?
1: Yes, sir.
0: Yeah. Hey, look, I gotta mention this real quick because I need the people to know. But there's luxury entertainment purpose. 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And you know what, Rico? It's your birthday, right?
1: Mm-hmm.
0: You want to go on this cruise, man? I bless you with two rooms, man. $1,900 per person, it's nothing, man. I got you. You and your wife, I'm going to bless you for your birthday.
1: Oh, so you're going to take care of that?

0: His new name is Sicily. Yes, we got a new Sicily. I can't wait to tell Mick Jagger when she gets back. We got a new Sicily Tim. Sicily Tim.
1: Hey, listen, man. You're not going anywhere. You got more mixing to do. So, y'all, we're just going to take a quick break, pay the bills, and when we come back, part two, my man DJ Dirty Rico. Y'all keep it right here. It's the People Station. Magic 102.3.
0: Yes, sir.
2: 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All you have to be is caller number 10, and you're up in there. Where are you calling from, Denise?
3: I'm calling from Maryland.
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1: WMMJ, HD1 Bethesda, broadcasting from the Big Owl Studios. 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
2: That's right. We're back for part two. Part two. It's part two of the Happy Hour Mix. Part two right here on the People Station, Magic 102.3, the Noisemaker Nation. Stand up, my man DJ Dirty Rico is celebrating his birthday, and he is cranking all day long, getting you ready for the weekend. It's Friday.

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1: Rico had to yell at me to look at the clock. 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I wasn't even watching the clock. I was caught up in the music, man. That's what good music does to you, bro. My man DJ Dirty Rico is putting it down on his birthday. 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Real quick, I got to get this out there to y'all, though. 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So make sure you check out the Russ Parr Show from 3 to 7. All right, Rico. What you go? You got one more set. What you gonna do? Oh, my bad. I got you. There we go.
2: Yeah. What's happening?
1: Hey, live radio, bro. I got radio. You though, man. What you gonna do for your last set, man?
2: I'm gonna go down to your pasta the negative woods.
1: Oh wow. You going to Baltimore?
2: Yeah, we going to Baltimore.
1: That's what I'm talking. Yeah. Hey, man.
2: I want to make sure everybody understand. I love so much different music. Yes. I just want to play two of my favorites today.
1: That's what's up, man. It's your day. You do what you want to do, man.
2: Yeah, it's my birthday.
1: I'm here for it. All right, y'all hold tight. Give us about 6 minutes, and the man will be back with another mix to get you through your Friday. All right, keep it right here. It's the People Station, Magic 102.3.
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0: 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Let's go.
1: 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If it's your birthday, make some noise. If it's your birthday, make some noise.

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Yeah. 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
1: Right now, this is what you call versatility, because, you know, you got your reputation as the go-go king. I'm just gonna say that, whether you're gonna acknowledge it or not, you do the go-go thing like nobody else.
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3: Come on, man.
1: I'm lightweight offended.
3: Come on, bro.
1: Man, listen, bro. You took me back. I'm going to name some spots for the people that know it, but I mean, you took me back to Paradox, Hammerjacks, Twisters.
2: Yeah.
1: And when I was finally able to play in the club, I could, you know, I got my start in Five Seasons and all of that good stuff,
2: sir.
1: Man. But I'm telling you, that's how you do a club set, bro.
2: Oh, man. Thank you, bro. I appreciate that.
1: Man, you took me down memory lane, Rico.
2: Hey, man, that's what it's supposed to be like, bro.
1: Yeah.
2: Because, see, but everybody got to remember, when it comes down to it, all this is the music that I've been having in my ears all these years.
1: Right, right.
2: All this.
1: Yeah.
2: So, you know what I'm saying? So I just wanted to go ahead and express myself a little bit on how I'm feeling on my birthday, being able to see another year.
1: Yeah, absolutely.
2: And go ahead and share it with everybody that's listening.
1: Hey, that's what's up, man. And, you know, it's so unique to have Go-Go in D.C., have Baltimore Club in Baltimore, like, two, you know, homegrown music that just live separately, but also live together. You know what I mean?
2: And that's
1: in
2: true.
1: A great way.
2: That's for real. That's for real.
1: But anyway, tell the people where you at, because you got a lineup. I'm going to just sit back and let you run it down.
2: Tonight I'll be with Rare Essence over in Camp Springs, Maryland. You already know what it is. Much love. I got Rare Essence.

0: Sunday, we're going to do a little brunch type style. We're going to be out and about and living life on this birthday weekend, man. Happy birthday to all the Leos.
1: Sunday night?
0: Sunday night, I'm going to be hanging with back y'all.
1: See what I'm talking about? The man stopped, but I knew there was more.

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1: One more time for the man, DJ Dirty Rico. Happy birthday, bro.
0: Yes, sir. Hey, Noise Vacation Show tonight, 7 p.m. is going to be a problem.
1: That's right. See, man, busy. I mean, I don't know. Anyway, I don't know how he does it. But y'all keep it right here. Happy Friday, everybody. Give me about 6 minutes. I got some more good music on the way. 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

0: 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It's your boy DJ Face, FaceTime on your radio in for Vic Jagger, and it's Friday, y'all. Yeah, I'm feeling good. Like Vic says, feeling good, feeling great. For those that are asking, she'll be back on Monday, so don't worry. You'll be back to your normal routine starting next week. But, yeah, it's the weekend, and it's here, and I hope y'all have a good one and enjoy yourselves out there. And I'm here to let you know I want you to be inspired aboard One Voyage 2026 featuring Jonathan McReynolds, Ja'Kalen Carr, and Pastor Mike Jr. Experience music, fellowship, and purpose. 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Yo, there's so many things going on that boat, on the One Voyage. I mean, you got comedy, you got music, you got music of all ages and age ranges, and you know, artists from all over. You got gospel. 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All right, it's booking fast. I'm telling you. Coming up after the break, I got some more jams to play before we get on up out of here. I got some Faith Evans, some Mario, some Sugar Bear. It's all on the way, so y'all keep it locked. Don't go anywhere. 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

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Right here on the People Station, Magic 102.3. It's your boy DJ Face. FaceTime on your radio in for Vic Jagger. And I got some new music to play for y'all. This one right here is a certified jam. I'm already calling it. It's Chris Brown and Leon Thomas with Fallin'.

Yeah, I'm Bop Bop right here on the People Station. Magic 102.3, it's your boy DJ Face. 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I had my fill of filling in for Vic Jagger. She needs to get back to work. Hope she heard that. Nah, I'm just playing. She deserved that vacation to Ghana. I'm telling you, I've been before. I know what she experienced. It's a beautiful thing to go to the motherland and feel like you've reached home. There's no other feeling like it. It's beautiful. The food is fantastic. The people are amazing. But then there's also the history that can, you know, really, really hit you hard and really hit home. And, you know, there's a lot to experience that can change your life. So if you ever get the chance to make that move and travel to Ghana, I highly suggest it and highly recommend it. I'm sure Vic will tell you all about it when she gets back. So, yeah, look forward to that. And I look forward to having my sis back on radio in her seat right where she belongs. All right. Coming up next, I got the Russ Parr Show with Tanisha Nicole. They start at 3 o'clock, and they'll rock with you all the way till 7 to get you through. And then my man DJ Dirty Rico will be back on the air 7 p.m. to 10 p.m. for what he does best. All right. And once again, happy birthday to my bro. He's still hanging around in the studio right now, but he just loves work so much, y'all. You should see it. He just loves work so much. Never seen anything like it. Anyway, let me stop yapping. It's been my time, y'all. I hope you had a good time hanging out with me. As always, you can follow me on social media at DJ Face Music and spell it properly, please. Until next time, y'all take care of yourselves and be kind to one another. Peace.

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0: 102.3 TI. Yeah, let him know. Of course, he's going to be on the One Voyage. Give him the details, girl.
1: Yes, so the One Voyage, you got to make sure you check it out. 2026. 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
0: Absolutely. Hey, listen, you know, this hasn't been a great year for Oprah. It really hasn't. People were like really taken aback with her position on. What did she do that got everybody really pissed?
2: She talked about Whitney Houston.
0: That's what it was.
1: Yeah.
2: On her show.
0: Yeah, which wasn't needed. It was no particular reason. She fell.
1: It's like she shared a story where she wanted to show how she was trying to protect Whitney. But now that she's gone, what? You're just going to tell all the things that you probably should have kept to yourself?
0: Okay. And then now she's distancing herself from politics with Dr. Phil and Dr. Oz, who are regulars on her show. Yeah. And these are wild, wild sycophants. These guys are straight MAGA. And she created it. But I always knew that about Dr. Phil. He was a super conservative way back then. It didn't matter to Oprah because it's not about politics. It was about money. Okay. So she put him on. She created that. Okay, she created Dr. Oz.
1: I don't know how.
0: Why would you disagree with that? Because you're getting ready to get me to put out some stuff, some information that I'm not allowed to do. But go ahead.
1: No.
0: Where were you? Where were you going with that?
1: I was going to say is who they were then during that time frame doesn't necessarily mean that. I don't think she was aware to that level.
0: Did you talk to her?
1: No. I don't know. Did you talk to her?
0: No, yeah. Yes, I have personal friends with Phil.
1: Okay.
0: And I knew this way back then about him and his politics. He's from Dallas, Texas. Really red state.
1: Oh, got you.
0: Super conservative. There's other things I could say, but I'm not going to because it would be a violation of trust
1: that
0: I have with this other individual.
1: That is so sad.
0: But it is, no, it's, she knew what it was, is what I'm saying. She knew who he was. But, you know, it's about money and business. He was blowing up. So she owned a piece of his show. She owned a piece of Dr. Oz also. And these guys are clearly, you know, MAGA lunatics.
1: Yeah.
0: So, you know, it is what it is. Not a great year so far for her.
1: Yeah, but she rallied hard, I mean, behind Kamala as well as Obama. So, I mean, I don't know. I'm kind of...
0: Yeah, but you know what everybody wants to do. They want to chastise you for your association.
1: Yeah.
0: You know, it's like there's a lot of people know that you and I are close.
1: Mm-hmm.
0: They don't mess with me because they know how nasty you can be.
1: Oh, whatever. I just think it's funny how that works for Oprah, but when you have a president who was friends with Epstein, that's null and void.
0: Oh, yeah, it's a double standard.
1: Yeah.
0: Definitely a double standard.
1: A whole pedophile.
0: Oh, yeah. Hey, listen, guys, we have that $50 gas card coming up in a matter of moments. Okay, about 10 minutes away, I'm going to tell you to call in 202-432-1023, and we're going to ask you a tough question. Go on and get this gas card, okay? We'll be right back.
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0: Magic 102.3, time to get a winner. Hello, who's this on the phone?
1: Jane.
0: Jane, how you doing, bro?
1: All right, I hope.
0: Where are you calling from, Jane?
1: I'm calling from Albany.
0: From Albany, okay. So listen, let me ask you, sir, would you like to have a $50 gift card? What's a gas card, courtesy WeFixMoney.com? Would you like to have that?
1: Yes, I would.
0: Okay, Gene.
1: I need some Pepto.
0: Okay, sir. Well, here's what we're going to do. We have to ask you a really tough question. Are you ready for it?
1: Yes.
0: Okay. Here is your question. Master P's last name is an initial. What initial is that? Let me ask you again. Master P's last name is an initial. What initial is that?
2: A good one, Russ.
0: Thank you, baby.
2: P.
0: Did he say P?
2: He sure did.
0: To P or not to P?
3: Woo.
0: That is the question. You just picked up a $50 gas card credit to refixmoney.com. It's yours, sir. Gene, I got you, pimpin'. All right?
1: All right.
0: All right. And I know you have a bicycle. So I don't know what you're going to do with the gas. I'm messing with you, Jane. Just messing with you. I want you to hold on the line and we get some info from you, okay?
1: All right.

0: Magic 102.3, we are the people station. On Monday, I got a major announcement for you guys. I'm not going to tell you what it is, just in case we can't make it. But we do have a sale of gas cards. You know the number here, 202-432-1023. We try to hook you up with that. Listen, this story broke a couple of days ago, and I thought it was interesting. There was a false alarm. Metropolitan Police responded to a suspicious package left behind at a D.C. firehouse. This happened on Wednesday, and police quickly cleared the scene, but what they found, the suspicious package, which they thought was a bomb, was a sex toy.
1: Yes.
0: Wow.
1: Crazy.
2: So the question was, did it belong to one of the workers there? One of the firefighters?
0: I've been hearing that the Metropolitan Police were playing a joke on the fire department. And it got out of hand. Now, I could be wrong, and I don't know whose hand it got out of, was in a package and it was at a fire station. But I'm reading these comments on the story because this guy says he was a TSA agent at an international airport. He said, you cannot believe how many adult toys we come across because there's a buzzing in your carry-on luggage.
1: I bet. I can only imagine.
0: And they're thinking, what the hell?
2: Why do you have it on?
0: No, what happens? It shifts around and it gets turned on.
1: Let me tell y'all a story. Y'all ready for a story? Okay, so I was going through a security check.
0: No, don't do it.
1: Listen, I was going through the security check, right? And all of a sudden, my carry-on started. It was making that vibrating sound, right?
0: Right.
1: Y'all, it was my electric toothbrush. When I tell you,
0: I've had that happen.
1: I had to pull it out, and I made sure I was loud. I was like, guys, this is what it was.
0: That's what it was. Good thing you didn't find that little massive thing in the other pocket there.
1: They didn't check that part.
0: It's my little rabbit.
1: Oh, gosh.
2: Wow, there's actually a name.
0: Watch me pull a rabbit out of my hat. Buckle up my sleeves. Presto.
1: Oh, man.
2: That's too much information.
1: I can't.
0: Now, you know, it's like when this was going on, the police chief was upset and the fire chiefs were upset. And they said, what is the dildo? And they couldn't tell him. They couldn't tell him what the deal was.
1: Oh, my gosh.
2: But you know how they made up?
0: Don't you do it, Albert.
2: They gave him a rose.
1: Oh, gosh.
0: All right, Albert. I thought that we could have ended on my deal joke.
1: Deal. Yeah,
0: but
1: you
0: went with the rose thing, and people are going to try to figure out what is the rose.
1: Uh-huh.
2: And Tanisha knows.
1: We all know.
0: Well,
1: we all know.
0: Yeah, well, anyway.
2: Russ doesn't.
0: No, I know what it is.
1: Darnell
0: but, you know,
1: probably does, and he may not know.
0: She don't need it.
1: Okay, I heard that. You better let him know.
0: Yeah, but you can let us borrow that toothbrush. All right. Just wrap it up in some plastic and then. All right, we're good. We're good. We're out. Okay, we'll be right back.
3: Russ Paul. And I'll be on Earth.
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0: 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Tanisha Nicole.
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4: So Trina, you remember Trina, pull over that ass too fat. You know that song, right?
5: Oh, yeah.
4: Of course you do. Of course. You guys remember what she looked like as well. Okay, Trina fans, we might be getting one more album from the Diamond Princess, and that's it. She's saying that's the last one for her. The Miami rap icon has revealed that her upcoming 7th studio album, I didn't even realize she had 7, which is crazy, will be her final full-length project. Trina has been back in the studio working on the album, which will be her first since the 2019's The One album, meaning it's nearly been 7 years since her last full-length release. So I wonder how that's going to be. She said, that's it. That's all.
5: Like almost 30 years.
4: Yeah, she's definitely a rap legend. All right. Speaking of legends, someone who seems to be on the road to being legendary, Cardi B, might be trading the big stage for a smaller desk. Now, check this out. The Jasmine brand exclusively reports that the Grammy-winning rapper allegedly taped an NPR Tiny Desk performance last week. And apparently, this was a serious no-phone situation. Attendees reportedly had to hand over their phones before entering, so whatever Cardi performed is being kept very hush-hush. So I love Tiny Desks, and they're so dope, so I can't wait to see hers. And finally, ladies, apparently Young Miami has a new little love update. She says her new man has her looking good. The former City Girls rapper revealed that she's been in a relationship for a while now, telling fans, I've been had a man for a while now.
0: She's so wrong.
4: And I'm glowing different.
5: She cheating on Diddy.
0: Yes.
4: She said, listen.
0: As soon as he gets locked up, there you go, girl.
4: Whatever. Okay, Miami. You know, this revelation is definitely news because, you know, fans connect her with Diddy. The two had been linked in 2021 and remain in the public eye together. But you know what? They always did that ambiguous, we're just friends. So it's not like, I don't know how exclusive they really were, but I mean, she has to move on. That man is behind bars. So. All right. Good for her. And that was Just in Case You Missed It with me, Tanisha Nicole.
0: Thanks, girl.
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1: This is Linda.
0: Linda, where are you calling from?
1: Calling from Tampa, Florida, on my way to D.C.
0: All right, now. Well, listen, you're caller number 10. You got a $50 gas card, courtesy WeFixMoney.com. It'll be completely yours if you can answer a really difficult question.
1: Give it to me now.
0: Okay, I'm going to give it to you. Here we go. R&B singer August Alsina, who was noted to be in a hookup with Jada Pinkett Smith, his first name is named after what month?
1: Oh, that's kind of hard.
0: It is hard.
1: August?
2: Ooh, girl.
0: I don't know why you didn't say July or June, but August is correct. You know, I don't know how you did it.
1: Because I'm from D.C. I'm from D.C.
0: Oh, okay, I got you.
3: You must have graduated from UDC.
0: Yes, ma'am. Well, congratulations, you know, sweetheart. I got a $50 gas card courtesy WeFixMoney.com. Congratulations. I want you to hold on the line. Let me get some info from you, okay?
1: Thank you.
0: You're so welcome. Stay right there.
4: Yes. It was a beautiful day. It's going to be a beautiful night. Break out the champagne. Everybody get a glass. Let's start it off sexy. What do you say? And all the ladies say. And all the ladies say. I think I like that.

0: Magic 102.3, yes, we are the people station. And yes, in case you guys didn't know it, we're in the middle of a war.
1: Man.
0: That was supposed to last a week or two.
2: Now we're going. We had already really won. We demolished them.
0: Right. Well, that didn't happen. The issue that we have here is the Secretary of Defense, who used to be a weekend host on Fox.
3: So qualified.
0: Yes. I mean, Jeanine Pirro, Fox News. They're getting ready to hire Scott Jennings, that you see on at night making like really ridiculous statements on behalf of the president. They're about to make him the press secretary, from what we're hearing. But Pete Hegseth is the worst, because they're talking about, was your father in the Navy?
3: No,
0: Tanisha?
3: Army.
0: Army. Okay, my dad was in the Air Force. But being in close quarters on a ship going on 6 months without going to land and running out of soap, running out of food, running out of, and people are jumping off the ship trying to end their lives.
3: Yeah.
0: And they're dismissing it and saying, oh, that is being misrepresented.
3: Come on. Like,
0: those statements,
3: seriously.
0: Are you serious?
3: So a record-breaking over 260 days on that USS Abraham Lincoln. It is so sad to me that they're, I mean, how depressing. Their mental health.
0: Well, it's not that. They're running out of food.
3: Yes, yes.
0: You
3: all
0: know,
3: the things they need.
0: That's essential.
3: Yeah.
0: But, you know, it's MAGA and extreme right really loves this Pete Hegseth. And I want to thank Tanisha Nicole right now for arranging this interview. And we have the Secretary of Defense. He likes to call himself the Secretary of War because it's so much fun. He's on the line right now. Mr. Pete, how you doing, sir?
4: Hey, dude.
0: Oh.
4: Hi. Pete here.
0: Hey, Pete.
4: First of all, dude.
0: Yeah.
4: Let me just say.
0: Okay.
4: That
0: Speed
4: a lot of people think that I have a drinking problem and I should not be Secretary of Defense.
0: That's true. That's true.
4: I'm
0: going to
4: tell you something right now.
0: Okay.
4: I stopped drinking almost 7 minutes ago. Praise me.
0: Is that crazy?
4: Praise me, dude.
0: I'm not going to praise you.
4: No, actually, dude, I have backed off.
0: Okay, that's
4: good.
0: All right, that's great.
4: The alcohol. I just can't do vodka like I used to.
0: All right, Pete.
4: However.
0: Yes, sir.
4: I smoke a ton of some weed.
0: Yeah, I bet you do. All right, Pete. Pete. Pete. Hey, Pete.
4: Oh, sorry.
0: I broke up a little bit.
4: Boot it out for a second.
0: Yeah.
4: But listen, I want everybody to know that our country's in good hands.
0: Okay. Whose hands?
4: Well, my good buddy's rolling up a fat one. Great hands. Great hands. But those rumors about me drinking again, false. False.
0: All right. Thank you. Thank you, Pete.
4: All right. Talk to y'all later.
0: Thank you.
3: Oh,
0: what was that?
3: I have no idea.
0: All right.
3: It's disturbing.
0: So be comfortable, guys. That's who's running things.
2: He's making
3: so
2: decisions.
3: Great.
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4: Ladies and gentlemen, he's here. That's right, DJ 6 Sense. We're doing the wrong songs.
5: Wrong songs.
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0: Man, DJ Six Sense.
1: Six.
0: Old school wrong songs, man. I loved it.
1: Boy, be doing his thing.
0: You know who I love the most?
1: Who?
0: Tanisha Nicole. Yeah, just in case you missed it. Let's go.
2: 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The whole world is watching.
3: Just in case you missed it.
4: Breaking news.
3: With Tanisha Nicole. All right, so Tony Rock says he has absolutely no shortage of love for his big brother, Chris Rock, but he would love for Chris to finally give him a real shot on screen. During a recent podcast interview with Naeem Lynn, he talked about how family comedy and nearly three decades of building his own career was a little rough because his brother, Chris Rock, made it crystal clear that he wanted Tony to do it on his own. And one thing that Tony Rock says is he wants that opportunity to work alongside his brother, Chris. It would mean a lot. And I'm like, Chris, the way that Tony stood up for him when he got slapped by Will Smith,
0: that's what brothers are supposed to do.
3: Yes. Yep.
0: Now, Albert's brother, I know him. He would not do that for Albert.
1: Somebody in trouble.
3: But I'm like, why wouldn't he put him in a film, Russ?
1: Yes,
3: he should give his brother the opportunity.
0: It's like Eddie's done it. Everybody has done it. There's a lot of nepotism in the business. And I understand why Chris took that position. Hey, get it on your own. But we're talking about 20 years. It's time to bring your brother in the fold. You got the hookup.
3: I agree.
1: And he's probably mad because Chris Rock just directed a new movie, I think, that's getting ready to come out.
0: Yeah.
1: Soon.
3: Isn't that the purpose? I love what Jay-Z and Beyonce do. It's all about leveling up the people in your family and making sure they're good to go. And I feel like Chris should do that for his brother.
0: Okay.
3: Speaking of leveling up, Bruno Mars just made a little chart history, and Kendrick Lamar is the one he passed. So Bruno's I Just Might song has now spent 23 weeks at number one on Billboard's Hot R&B Hip Hop Songs charts, making it the second longest running number one song in the history of the chart. Now, you know Kendrick Lamar's massive hit, Not Like Us, that puts Bruno Mars ahead of that hit. And we know everybody was listening to Not Like Us, except for Drake. Drake wasn't listening to it.
0: Exactly.
3: He was in his feelings. And finally, this right here got real spicy. Clarissa Shields and Glorilla's sister, who people call Bro-Rilla. Have you seen Bro-Rilla?
0: No, I have not seen Bro-Rilla.
1: It looked like Glorilla with a Caesar haircut.
3: It looks like a stud Glorilla. I'm going to call it what
0: a stud.
3: It is.
0: Okay, I know what that is.
3: Okay, so Bro-Rilla recently had talked trash about Clarissa Shields, saying she's not a bad chick, like she don't look good, like she was putting Clarissa down. Well, Shields decided to fire back online, challenging Bro-Rilla and making it clear it's on sight if she sees her. And she was like, look, I will take you, I will punch you, we will fight, and I'll beat you up before the police even
0: get
3: there.
0: Because you called me a name.
3: Well, because she was basically trying to say she ain't all that, and she's like, let me show you.
0: So we fight over that.
3: She also doubled down and said, you know what? I should have whooped your tail a long time ago for the way that you was treating your sister, Glorilla. She was like, so I'll whoop her tail for you too, Glorilla.
0: No.
3: Clarissa just wants to fight, okay? She's good at it.
0: She's a tough girl.
1: She's a professional boxer.
0: Yeah.
3: And that was Just In Case You Missed It with me, Tanisha Nicole.
0: Thanks, girl.
5: Pay attention. Do you hear me? Are you close? Put your ear to the radio with Russ Paul.
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0: 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Janine Thorne is going to be joining us, and Jeff Johnson got three things you need to know.
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16: 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Yes, we are the People Station. And yes, we're giving up gas. And yes, if you're calling number 10 right now, 202-432-1023, I got you, okay? You better call right now. Let's go.
17: Now, why you want to go and do that and do that, huh? Now, why you want to go and do that, love, huh? Now, why you want to go and do that and do that and do that?

0: All right, it's time to get a winner. It's Magic 102.3. Hello, who is this?
1: Hi, Russ. This is Charlene.
2: Oh, my gosh, the singing, guys.
0: You got some bad Anthony Hamilton impersonation. Yes, it was pretty bad. I apologize. Charlene, where are you calling from?
1: It's okay. Washington, D.C.
0: D.C. in the
3: house. D.C.
0: All right, so listen, you can get this $50 gas card if you like it, but you're going to have to answer a very tough question, something that Tanisha Nicole was up all night trying to figure out, try to stump you. Are you ready?
1: Oh, gosh, yes.
2: Okay. She don't sound ready.
0: Yeah, she doesn't.
3: You can do it.
0: Here it is.
1: I'm ready.
0: Here we go. Denzel Washington is named after what state? Denzel Washington is named after what state?
1: Chicago.
0: Wow.
3: Or what city? What city as well?
0: Or what district?
2: Denzel Washington.
1: Washington, D.C.
2: Okay, there you go.
0: Oh, man. Wow. I thought Chicago would have worked, though.
3: Right. Maybe.
0: Denzel Chicago.
3: Yeah, I've heard that.
0: Change his name.
3: Yeah.
0: All right. I'm going to go ahead and give you this $50 gas card. You got a lot of assistance from everybody right here, Charlene. So you hold on the line. Let me get some info from you. We're going to have to start making these questions easier, Tanisha.
2: I made them a little hard over the line here
0: with these tough questions.
2: I'm so sorry. Right. That one right there was a little extreme. My bad.
3: These Harvard questions.
0: Yeah, absolutely. Forget about

0: Magic 102.3. Yes, we are the People Station. And yes, we got the $50 gas cards courtesy of WeFixMoney.com every day, 3:30, 4:30, and 5:30. That's just what we do, trying to help out with the affordability issue. But it's time now for another public service from the Russ Parr Show. Things you can do again now that your kids are going back to school.
1: Yes.
0: Okay. Here's one thing that you have to do. You guys can add on this if you like. One of the things you can do, you can now leave your door open when you want to have sex.
1: Oh, gosh.
0: Okay. And you don't have to muffle.
1: Yeah, that's the issue.
0: You know the muffle?
1: Yes. Or turning up the TV loud. That's what we do. We turn the TV up loud.
0: Turn up the little So now, once they go to school, because, like, I think Prince George's County, they go back to school on Tuesday.
2: 25th.
0: And D.C. goes back to school when?
1: Monday, the 24th.
0: Oh, okay. Yeah, it's going to be kind of crazy. Some of the other things that you can do again is you can actually have some to-go food that you put in a refrigerator and it still be there.
1: Yes.
0: Okay.
1: Absolutely.
2: Unless they eat it for breakfast.
0: Yeah, but you know, you're tired of hiding it in the back. These kids know you're hiding it, so I'm just going to go get it.
1: That's why we eat the food in the car. What you do is you sit in your car and eat whatever it is and then go in the house.
0: Another thing you can do again is you can actually smoke weed in the living room.
2: Just make sure you put the window up, bro.
0: Yeah, I mean, you can do it now. You're just chilling. Oh, okay. They're gone. They're not going to smell it.
2: Right.
0: Because the ozone spray works really good, by the way. Okay, go ahead.
2: Another big thing that you're missing, Russ, is you can sleep.
0: Yeah.
2: You can sleep.
0: Oh, my goodness. You want to take that nap? But you couldn't before because you know there's some unsupervised little animals downstairs going nuts.
2: You ain't never lying.
0: There's no such thing as a nap. Now you'll be able to get those naps.
1: I know what I can do. I can find the remote.
0: Oh, yeah.
1: Every time they come home, I swear, when they're at home, that remote is missing. Can never find it. It's in the cushion of the sofa or somewhere.
0: And the other thing that you can do again, you'll start having more silverware available.
1: Absolutely.
2: Preach.
0: Kids be like, make sure you scrape off your plate and put it in the trash. Not the fork.
1: Exactly.
0: I'm like, what?
1: I don't know why we're missing so many forks. I swear, we have all the spoons.
0: It doesn't make sense.
1: All the butter knives, but no forks. I got another one.
0: Yes.
2: You have more money in your pocket, too, because you're not having to fill up your refrigerator all day long.
0: Good point.
1: That's true.
0: And you got another one?
1: Yes, another one for me is I get to walk around the house in the nude. Don't do that. Don't do that.
2: Close
1: don't
2: the blinds.
1: That. First of all,
2: windows.
1: Don't do that.
0: Well, no, because I imagine that's, you know.
1: Lovely.
0: Your
1: it's
0: wife
1: lovely.
0: Loves it, I'm sure. It's good. No, you want to be able to have that freedom.
1: Yes.
0: It's like, I like to walk around in my underwear, and you can't do it when all the kids are home.
1: Let me do it back to you.
2: Be original.
0: No, that was good. That was a good reply. Okay. She understands comedy a little bit better than you, Albert.
1: Thanks.
0: Okay.
1: Russ.
2: Somebody tripping.
0: The other thing you can do again, okay? The other thing you can do again, you can invite everybody over.
2: Yes.
0: All the adults and have a day party.
1: Yes.
2: You ain't never lied.
0: A big day party.
2: Five the grill.
0: Yes. And you guys just sitting up there smoking cigars and everything else and drinking hard liquor. And 3 o'clock comes up too fast. All right, everybody, you got to go. Everybody go. Everybody go. I'm going to try to get
2: it. Hard because they're going to be asleep.
0: Right. So there you have it, guys. A public service from the Russ Parr Show. Things you can do again because the kids are going back to school. Yay.
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1: This thing right here is letting all the ladies know what guys talk about. You know, the finer things in life.

0: 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Yes, we are the People Station. Don't forget, major announcement on Monday. And also, don't forget, we got that gas, 3:30, 4:30, and 5:30, courtesy WeFixMoney.com. $50 gas cards just for you. I don't know. This story about Jaden Daniels and LSU. Yeah. I thought it was over.
1: Nope.
0: It's what's going on with that, Albert?
1: So, on top of him, you know, sending assist and deceased and, you know, not wanting him to use his likeness and all those things, he's asked for his Heisman Trophy back. Because, you know, normally the school, you know, holds on to it.
0: Oh.
1: So he's just really through with them when it comes to that. He just...
0: So basically, you know, what it was is that his number, some new player wants to wear his number at LSU. Wait.
1: Yeah, it was issued to the freshman.
0: Right.
1: I think it's a freshman.
0: Right. And he didn't think that was right. And it shouldn't, because he was pretty stellar when he was at LSU.
1: Yes.
0: It kind of goes without saying, you don't want to give that to some freshman coming in.
1: Right.
0: So I can see him being a little slighted. I can get that. But now they came back and said, okay, were you going to do that? You can't use my likeness. You can't. He just got a laundry list of things that they cannot do that they could make money off of.
1: Exactly. And exactly the Heisman Trophy. There's only been 3 Heisman Trophy winners in LSU history. Mm-hmm. Now, the thing about it is, I don't believe any of their numbers have ever been retired. So that's one thing, you know, but I don't believe any of the other numbers have been allowed to be used as well. So in that point, you know, he has a point to me.
0: Well, you know what? Jaden is smart, or is people smart, because they ask him to comment on it. He says, I'm focused on the season.
1: Amen.
0: And that's the right answer.
1: That's right, Washington.
0: That's the right answer. And, you know, all the hating is already starting, Albert. I noticed.
1: Yeah, it is, because the Cowboys, you know, they already talking about how great the Cowboys are going to be this year. It's already talking about how bad y'all going to be. I mean, if there was ever an offseason where y'all were quiet,
0: right,
1: I would be nervous.
0: My boy Easy, he likes to go in on the Cowboys, and he basically sent us something that said that they had to stop practice the other day because there was a white foreign substance on the field.
1: Right.
0: And then they realized it was just chalk. In the end zone, it says, well, they're not worried about it because the Cowboys will never get to the end zone again. So, okay. Those kind of jokes. All right.
1: Yeah. Oh, I'm great for it. If you want great cowgirl trolling memes, mm-hmm. please follow somebody tripping during the season.
0: Oh, you?
1: It will be great.
0: Okay.
1: It will definitely be great. You will love it.
0: Okay.
1: All
0: that changes when you have, like, a losing record. So we'll just see how long that's
1: done. No, we ride or die. Okay. Bad Boys for life.
0: All right. Gotcha. Thank you, Albert. All right. We'll be right back, y'all.
2: Turn my headphones up. 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
3: 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Russ Carr. Turn up my headphones. Turn them up. Turn them up.
2: Russ Carr.
3: 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Put some treble in it.
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0: 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Yes, we are the People Station. Giving up those $50 gas cards is just what we do, in case you guys didn't know. G from the shop is on the line. He seems to be a little bent out of shape. G, what is the problem today, sir?
1: Yes, I'm vexed. Vexed. Ooh. I don't even know what that word means, but I think I'm using it properly. Hey, Russ.
0: Yeah.
1: I would love to get one of them gas cards, but I'm hoping somebody really that needs it wins that joint, man. But my joint on E, but I just called the vent, Russ.
0: Okay.
1: You know, shout out to my wife, man. She gave me some cheeks last night, Russ.
2: Oh, God.
0: Really?
1: Gave me some cheeks, man.
0: Got you some finally. Been a minute, hadn't it?
2: So why you got a vent? What you venting about?
1: I punished her, put her to sleep.
2: Oh, God. Yeah, right.
1: What I'm venting about, Tanisha, is she woke me up out of my slumber the next morning talking about, nah, I disqualify that performance, man. I just found the Blue Chew and the Honey Pack wrapper in the trash. That ain't really you.
0: You don't use them?
1: Hey, listen. I use them, and I'm proud of it. Hey,
3: you better
1: when
3: do
1: you
3: the
1: need
3: Fousey,
1: it.
3: Plead the fifth.
0: Mm-hmm.
1: No, ain't no pleading the fifth. I'm proud of myself, Albert. Man, Barry Bonds took steroids, and he knocked it out the park. Oh, I'm Barry Bonds.
0: You're Barry Bonds.
2: Well, she's just saying it's sad that you needed assistance, G.
0: Right.
1: Because man, everybody needs a little helping hand from now and then.
0: When you can't give it to yourself. Wow. But let me just say this, though, G. I don't know, Albert. I can ask Albert. We haven't had any issues with your wife.
3: Oh, nope, not at all.
2: We? Wait a minute.
3: Oh, nah, G. I can't co-sign that. I'm fine.
0: You just did, Albert.
1: No, it's fine. It's fine.
0: Okay.
1: We share alike. Hey, look. Hey, Ruff, if you did have my wife cash at me some sneakers, man, at least I can get something out the deal.
0: All right.
3: He's going to give you some air wax.
2: What in the, it ain't no fun if the homies can't have none is going on here?
0: Yeah.
3: Tanisha going to want to get in on the 2G.
2: Absolutely not. I'm good. Okay.
0: Hey, G, we're sorry that's a problem. I was kidding. I don't do wife jokes, but you're an easy target. So is your wife. No, I'm just playing. I'm just kidding, man. Listen, G, I hope you work it out. But next time, hide the blue juice. Okay? That's what we
3: do.
0: No,
3: like everybody else. Yeah. Hennessy.
1: No, I already said it, Russ. I'm going to dig in the trash can and cover it up with some other trash from earlier. Man.
0: That's how you got to do it. That's how you got to do.
1: Yeah.
0: But I'm just glad that you finally got some cheeks, okay?
3: Wow.
0: All right.
1: Me too, Russ. It's been a while.
0: Okay.
3: I had less tension in your voice.
0: Yeah, you sound a little bit more relaxed. Okay.
1: Oh, it worked then. It worked. Blue Chew and gold honey packs.
0: Have a good weekend, G.
2: Oh,
0: we'll
2: gosh.
0: Talk to you.
3: Yes.
0: Bye.
2: Bye.
1: Love y'all.
2: Love you back, G.
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0: 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We appreciate them. We really do. Wow, man. It's kind of getting hot as hell. I'm waiting for it to, like, cool off. I don't know about y'all, but it's like you think just because it's cooled off a little bit that you're not getting the same amount of, X-rays? Not X-rays, but the...
2: ultraviolet.
0: Yeah, I know. You're getting just as much.
2: Yep.
0: If not more.
2: Even if it's cloudy.
0: Yes. So you got to understand, you got to wear some sunscreen. You also got to drink a lot of water. It is so imperative that you guys do that.
1: Yeah.
0: But that's okay. The sun is going down right now. And, of course, we're going to have to roll out. But guess who's here? Dirty Rico!
2: Oh,
1: DJ Dirty Rico!
0: Oh, Dirty Rico! Oh,
1: happy birthday, DJ Dirty Rico! Yes, yeah. Leo.
0: What's he, 63 now?
2: Somebody tripping!
0: Okay.
2: It's going to be a celebration tonight.
1: Yes, sir. It is the whole weekend.
0: Right.
2: Yeah.
1: His birthday is the whole month.
0: And if you hear any flaws on the ones and the twos, that's him.
2: Right.
0: It had one too many.
1: I got that one.
2: All the way
0: I worked all the way around on that one, didn't I?
1: You sure did.
0: Anyway, go.

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1: If it's your birthday, make some noise. 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If it's your birthday, make some noise. If it's your birthday, make some noise. If it's your birthday, make some noise. If it's your birthday, make some noise. 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If it's your birthday, make some noise. If it's your birthday, make some noise. If it's your birthday, make some noise.

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1: 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That's Big Jagger doing her thing right there. 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All right, it's okay. 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
19: Yes, Gary. 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
16: No, I sure damn don't. Yeah. 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
16: exactly.
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19: 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Yeah, Pigpen. 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

0: 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I do not attempt to adjust your room.
1: Hold on,
0: there is nothing wrong. We have taken control as to bring you this special show, and we will return it to you as soon as you are grooved. 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
2: 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So kick back, dig, while we do it to you in your eardrums. Oh, me, I'm known as Lollipop Man, alias the long-haired sucker. My motto is...

0: Bianca.
1: What up, Bama?
0: I just wanted to wish you an amazing birthday. You deserve to be celebrated just as much as you celebrate everybody else. Everything I have in store for you tonight

0: Cuz, who you got? Hey, hello, Magic. Who is this?
1: Yo, what's up, Rico? This is your boy, C-Wing, better known as Wingman.
0: What's up, baby? What's that, C-Wing?
1: Happy birthday, young man.
0: Oh, thank you there, big brother. I appreciate you, man. Appreciate you. Yes, sir.
1: Yes, sir, everybody. Enjoy every moment of it. Make sure to watch Spoil You, too.
0: Oh, man. Thank you there, brother.
1: Yeah. And I'm gonna have a shot for you and a smoke too, all right?
0: Oh, that's what I'm talking about, a shot and a smoke. I ain't mad at you.
1: All right, man, enjoy your day. Let me get back up in this building.
0: Thank you, C-Wing. I appreciate you, big bro.
1: All right.
0: Yes, sir.
1: Love you, bro.
0: Love you back, man. Hey, do me a favor. 202-432-1023. That's the number. Feel free to call me up in the studio. Wait a minute. Hold up. Hello, Magic. Who is this?
2: This is your sister, your boss.
0: Oh, my God. Hello, lady ballhead. Da, da, da, da.
2: I just wanted to call to say happy birthday to the best brother a girl could have.
0: Oh, man. Cut it out. Thank you, baby. Well, I appreciate you, lady ballhead. The best sister that a guy could ever have. Yes, indeed. Big ass about
2: you. Enjoy
0: big
2: your day, as I know you will, as only you could.
0: Oh, you already know. We ain't stopping nothing. Big ass about double A, honey. Can I set the alarm off? Hold on. Yes, sir.
2: They all send their love.
0: Much love to my double A honeys. Thank you. Tell them I appreciate them. You already know.
2: Definitely will. You enjoy your day, baby, and I will see you later.
0: Yes, indeed. Bye, boss lady.
2: Bye-bye.
0: Oh, Lord. 202-432-1023. That's the number. Feel free to call me up. Hello, Magic. Who is this?
3: Happy birthday, sweetie.
0: Who's this? Mama Rosa. What's up, baby?
3: Hey, honey.
0: What is happening? Hey, Mama, thank you, baby. I appreciate you. So, look, let me tell y'all. Mama Rosa is Deonka's mother, but I don't call her my mother-in-law. That's my mama. So, I call her Mama Rosa because that's what it is. That's what it's been for God knows how long. That's my baby right there. Thank you, dear Mama.
3: Okay, babe. Take care. All talk right. to you later.
0: All right, baby. Thank you. Thank you.
3: Hey, okay, bye-bye.
0: 202-432-1023. That's the number. Feel free to call me up. Hey, look, all my Leos, any and every last Leo in the galaxy, this is what I want you to do. I want you to find.

0: that happen to be some of the bestest. I said the bestest. From all over the Noise Maker Nation. How about this? Let me tell you. I got a crew. Yeah, I said a crew. I got a family. I got a network. I got a, should I say, I got a box mob. Wait a minute. Can we set the alarm off for the main table?
1: Happy birthday,
2: Rico!
0: Hey, yo! Who is this?
2: Rod, Richie, you a happy birthday, man!
3: Rico, this High Rod, baby, to be like, man, the baddest DJ in the city, you dig?
0: Oh, man, appreciate you there, bro.
2: Noise Maker Nation birthday boy!
3: Sir, represent one time for the birthday boy. Go stand up for Dirty Rico, you dig?
0: I appreciate you there, family. What's poppin'?
3: Hey, man, we love you more, man. We love you, man. 100.
0: You already know, man. All day long. Love you back, brother. I appreciate that. Okay. Hey, Roy. What's up, Roy?
2: What up, Rico? Happy birthday, bro.
0: Ah, thank you, big bro. What's happening, man? How you doing?
2: I'm coping.
0: That's what I'm talking about. That's what I'm talking about. You better. You already know, man. Trust me. We're going to get in there for her later on tonight.
2: Yes.
3: Hey, Rico, one time for our sister Wanda King. We love her. You know what I mean? We love her, man.
0: Yes, sir. We never gonna do it for Wanda King all weekend, man. Hey, I appreciate y'all. Y'all already know. I'm gonna knock this show out, and we gonna get it in later on tonight for Wanda King.
2: Alright, I'll see you when you cut through. Happy birthday, boy.
0: Happy birthday. Know.
3: We'll see you when you get here, big bro.
0: Yes, sir. Love y'all, man.
2: Love you, dog.
0: Yes, sir.

0: See the phone ringing. Hello, Magic. Who's this?
1: It's the nephew Q. What's happening? Hey, Muzz, I just wanted to call and tell the number one DJ in the entire world, the greatest uncle I ever had.
0: Oh,
1: happy birthday. Bless you. Thank you for making it this far, and we're going to wish for 100 more.
0: I'm going to go with 100 more. Hey, thank you, baby boy. You know I love you, and I appreciate you, man. You know that.
1: For sure, and I love you, too.
0: Yes, sir, man. Hey, thank you for the call there, boy.
1: No problem. Keep spinning on them.
0: Yes, sir. Hey, coming back, we're going to go and preserve our sexy right here on Magic 102.3. We are the People Station, baby. Yeah, dick.
2: Hi, this is Tanisha McCall.
3: Girl, stop that.
2: What?
3: Stop that little hi. Hey, get that little.
2: I'm trying to give sexy energy.
0: Oh,
2: what are you doing?
0: It's not working.
2: Okay, you give me sexy then.
3: Hey, what's up, y'all? Oh, by the way, that's Tanisha Nicole. I'm Russ Parr. 3 to 7 in the afternoon. Okay, join us, the Russ Parr Show. We're back and we're proud. 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

0: 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Black Street Productions, we out, ride. We out, we out, we
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0: this is my brother. 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I don't know where. Hey, yo, I don't know where they sisters at, Gemini.
1: I'm sure they are, man. What's going on, birthday boy?
0: Ladies and gentlemen, my brother DJ Gemini, as he gets ready for doing his thing tonight on Magic 102.3. Man, what is happening, bro? You know what I'm saying?
1: Man,
0: what's going on?
1: Ain't nothing cracking, man. I'm just calling and checking in, man, on yet another birthday, man. Another birthday for you, Dirty Rico.
0: Yeah, man. You know, we should have make it as many as we can, you know what I'm saying?
1: Yeah, man. Normally, man, you know, I throw a couple of jokes at you, man, but